Look at you. You made it to Hump Night in the Magic City. The Quiet Storm Edition on Hot 105. We are the soul of Miami. I'm AC Shaw, setting the mood for you for 5 hours. Think you can hang? Miramar, Barine, Homestead, these are our times.

105, today's R&B and old school. Nighttime is the right time to unwind to the sexy sounds of the Quiet Storm. I'm AC Shaw, and the Magic City gets a chance to slow things down at night. For when you move too fast, you're likely to miss out on the things that truly matter. The things that make a house a home.

0: Up 105, we are the soul of Miami and the home of the Ricky Smiley Morning Show, giving you a taste of what you'll be getting as the hump night continues in the Magic City. Welcome to the Quiet Storm. I'm AC Shaw. Love going out to Summer in New Orleans. She's actually celebrating an Earth Strong. Happy birthday to you, love. You know, you share an Earth Strong with Keith Sweat. 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

the ladies of Changing Faces. My high school junior year, 1997. 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Welcome to the Quiet Storm on Hot 105, the soul of Miami. I'm AC Shaw. The residual challenge started by Tank to show this talented young brother love was definitely a success.

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0: 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Home of the Ricky Smiley Morning Show. Giving you what you need on a night where the Magic City slows down to give you a chance to unwind. The very essence of love in its truest form. 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I'm AC Shaw, and no matter where you're listening to me from, your presence is felt and appreciated. Stay a while, if you will. I'll be delivering sweet love as only Anita can, and teasing you with Case as the quiet storm continues on Hot 105. We are the soul of Miami.
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Today's R&B and Old School. We're the home of the Ricky Smiley Morning Show. Helping you get your nightcap started in the right direction. Welcome to the Quiet Storm. 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

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Home of the Ricky Smiley Morning Show. A set of songs for your Magic City state of mind. Welcome to the Quiet Storm. As I give you music therapy, and that's exactly what it is. I'm AC Shaw, by the way. Love going out to Maya in South Miami. Thanks for checking in, love. And also to Tay in Homestead. Thank you so much for turning me on. I'll be reciprocating the love with a special duet with Avant and Kiki Wyatt. As the Quiet Storm rolls on, we're Hot 105.

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Top 105, the soul of Miami. You're inside the Quiet Storm. I'm AC Shaw. A few years back, the Nigerian connection, WizKid, and this young lady definitely had something very essence. But tonight, she's solo olo. Here's Tam.

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The soul of Miami.

0: 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Home of the Ricky Smiley Morning Show. Thanks for joining me for your Wednesday night soundtrack. Inside the Quiet Storm, I'm AC Shaw. To my lovers in Lauderdale, those looking for love here in Hollywood, go ahead and take this time to catch your breath and get the candles blazed as we say hello to the 10 o'clock hour. It's definitely needed for Miami nights like this. Glenn Jones and Jesse Powell are inside the next sexy set as a quiet storm rolls on. We're Hot 105.
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2: What up?
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4: 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You big dummy.
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this world. The Quiet Storm on Hot 105, I'm AC Shaw. And that tribute song to Luther actually started out as an interlude that ended up being an actual song. Of course, it had to get clearance from the Luther estate, and to our benefit, it was. Glenn Jones now starting things off for another hour of your Quiet Storm on Hot 105. We are the soul of Miami.

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Home of the Ricky Smiley Morning Show. And it's always a privilege to be in your company. Welcome to the Quiet Storm. I'm AC Shaw. Playing the grooves for you in Tamarack. And Palmetto Bay, I didn't forget about you. I have another set of songs, including Maxwell and the legend Luther. As the Quiet Storm rolls on, we're Hot 105.

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9: 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The soul of Miami.
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On 105, we are the soul of Miami. You're inside the Quiet Storm. AC Shaw giving you a preview of Chris Breezy and this gentleman coming to Hard Rock Stadium in December. They call me you.

That's the sound of your heart when you're listening to The Quiet Storm. 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Yeah, that's love.

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1: 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Welcome to Hump Night in the Magic City. Perfect spot to get your nightcap inside your quiet storm. I'm AC Shaw. You know, special hello going out to Nakia. Thank you, love, for checking in with me. Representing Naranja. And to my night shift crew in Lauderhill, putting in work now to get loose on the weekend. It'll be here before you know it. I'll be getting a little more romantic for you as the clock hits 11. With After 7 and J.E. making their appearance as the quiet storm rolls on. 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

Definitely a timeless wedding song heard at so many receptions. Jagged Edge inside the Quiet Storm on Hot 105. We are the soul of Miami. I'm AC Shaw. And, you know, it was so good hearing that member Brandon is doing much better after the accident. As they get ready for the R&B Winter Tour hitting the UK. That's right, in December. B2K gonna be joining them as well as SWV and Mario. Should definitely be a great time in the UK. This is your Quiet Storm all through the night.

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0: 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We are the home of the Ricky Smiley Morning Show and your quiet storm. I'm AC Shaw, ramping up another set of songs to hopefully help you relax on a Magic City night. I'll be getting you in the mood with Wale and Miguel. 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

0: Hot 105, today's R&B and old school. Home of the Ricky Smiley Morning Show. The perfect nightcap to a perfect night. Welcome to the Magic City and your quiet storm. Capping off another hour of some of the greatest music ever created. Yesteryears, today, and tomorrow. I'm AC Shaw. And if you're ready to possibly turn the lights down low, Lauryn Hill and Bob Marley will assist in accomplishing that very thing. As the quiet storm rolls on, we're Hot 105.
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I just love that song from SZA, making it known she'll do whatever for her man. And I back you 100%. AC Sean's Side the Quiet Storm on Hot 105. We are the soul of Miami.

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0: 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Home of the Ricky Smiley Morning Show. These are the tracks that give meaning to life, love, and memories. I'm AC Shaw. Welcome to The Quiet Storm. If you're just checking in with me, I'll continue the musical journey with The Weeknd. The lovely Michelle are all in the queue. As The Quiet Storm continues on Hot 105, we are the soul of Miami.
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9: 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The legendary Quiet Storm on Hot 105. The soul of Miami.

It's called Night Loving at the Right Time in the Magic City. Welcome to the Quiet Storm on Hot 105. We are the soul of Miami. I'm AC Shaw, and it's said that pen to paper during heartbreak can create some of the best songs ever. I think heartbreak was a part of this one from Chris Breezy.

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0: Hot 105, today's R&B and old school. Home of the Ricky Smiley Morning Show. Later on this morning at 6. And of course at night, the sexiest spot in the Magic City. The Quiet Storm. I'm AC Shaw, and none of this would actually be possible without you. Thank you so much for showing me love, Miramar, Tamarack. I see you. Lauderhill. Of course, my current city, Florida City. What's going on? South Miami. Kendall. Naranja. All of you guys. Thank you so much. Be sure to join me again tonight at 8. Let's make it a date, shall we? I'll provide the soundtrack. You provide the wine. Mark Young is up next, taking you through the overnight. Life is love. Love is life. Live life from a place of love.
1: All right, so Shelby here treating me like I got two heads or something because I don't put mustard on my fish.
2: You have to,
1: baby. No, you don't. 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Who puts mustard on a fish?
2: Anybody that's black.
1: No, ketchup, hot sauce, maybe a little tartar sauce.
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0: to the 90s when they was fine. 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
0: 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Start me talking about the 90s fine, boy. 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

0: Yeah! Good morning, y'all!
1: Cincinnati, he's an author, a comedian, an actor, the man y'all all came to see. I need y'all to make some noise for Ricky Smalley!
2: 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Cincinnati 100.3 R&B.
0: Hey.
2: 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Thank y'all for getting up early this morning, man. Are y'all excited?
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6: Hey, Ricky, good morning. A little technical problem there. 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Looking pretty good out there in your early morning commute. We do have some emergency work taking place. This is on the Palmetto eastbound off-ramp to 95. So, of course, if you're heading out from west, east towards 95, some work there on the off-ramp is closed. 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

0: you by P&G. It's time for the hot spot. Good morning, Brett.
1: Good morning, Ricky. Good morning, everybody. I'm your girl, Brett Tat Tat, and this is the hot spot where we bring you music, movies, and more. So let's get on off into it. Well, y'all, R&B singer Nivea is opening up about a private health battle for the first time. Now, during a recent appearance on the Cadillac Chronicles podcast, she revealed she was diagnosed with leukemia early this year and has been quietly undergoing treatment for the past several months. Oh, man, she said the diagnosis has completely changed her outlook on life. She says that her faith has helped carry her through the challenges of treatment, and she's taking recovery one day at a time with support of her loved ones. She also shares some good news for fans. She says this experience has inspired her so much that she's getting back in the studio, saying that she is reconnected with music. So congratulations to her. She hasn't announced a new project just yet, but she says she's excited about this new chapter. So we're going to keep Nivea in our prayers, y'all, for full strength and recovery, for real, for real. All right, y'all, moving on. Teyana Taylor, she getting ready to make her directorial debut, and she looking for talent from her hometown to help bring this project to life. Now, she recently announced on an open casting call for her upcoming movie, Get Light, that she's looking for dancers from Harlem and New York City. But she's specifically looking for dancers with light feet, street-style performers, tumblers, acrobats, and anyone who can truly represent New York's unique energy and culture. Get Light tells the story of a talented but sheltered dance student who discovers love, family, and inspiration through New York City's underground dance scene. This film will also star Storm Reid, and Teyana will be serving both as a director and executive producer. Awesome. So congratulations go out to Teyana Taylor.
0: Teyana Taylor, y'all.
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5: Nope, don't even think about putting that makeup on in the car. I see y'all. Rodney could be talking about you in the next traffic report. Be safe out there, family. Good morning, Rodney. What's going on in those Miami streets?
6: 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Looking good out there in your morning commute. We do have some slow travel, however, 95 southbound. This is before you get to the Dolphin Expressway. That slow travel is in the two left lanes there. That's going to be the exit for Biscayne in downtown Miami. 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
1: Pay attention. 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

0: Hey, Rocker, you riding a motorcycle on the highway and you can still smell it. You need to get your colon changed out. All right. So I got the news you can't use. These are the thoughts that you never, ever thunk about. If you're real dumb, don't listen because you're going to get a headache, okay? Let's start with this. Mind readers read each other's mind at the same time. Will they just be confused or will they pass out? If you try to fail and succeed, which one did you actually do?
1: Ah.
0: So think about it now. Is it possible to throw a surprise party for a psychic?
2: Let that thing sit on you, man.
0: They ain't even gonna react when they walk in the room. I knew y'all was here. Yeah, you know. Hey, how come when you sleeping, the stuff that come out your mouth is called drool, but when you awake, it's called spit? All right, think about this one. Smart people only. Why do we say 55, 44, 33, 22, and then 11? How come it ain't 1 and 1? I got one for y'all now. This gonna make your head hurt if you ain't real smart. If our knees bent the other way, what would chairs look like? Let that one marinate for a minute. Yeah. Hey, why don't they call mustaches mouth brows?
3: Right.
2: That's the same, man.
0: All right, here's one for you.
3: Come to this side.
0: Here's one for you. Here's one for you. If you see an Apple store get robbed, does that make you an eyewitness?
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6: 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Getting busy on our morning commute, especially in Miami-Dade County. 653, 7 away from 7 o'clock. On the roadways, an accident this morning. This is the off-ramp, left lane, 95 southbound, the ramp at the Florida Turnpike in the Golden Glades Interchange. Also got a disabled vehicle on the Palmetto Expressway going westbound at Red Road. That's in the right lane. And some delays this morning, 95 southbound before you get to the Dolphin Expressway. Little stop and go traffic going back up to the Airport Expressway. And in Broward County, Davie, an accident, Florida Turnpike southbound at I-595. That's in the left lane. 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
6: Good morning, and here are your Hot 105 headlines. A federal appeals court in Washington gave Haitians a temporary reprieve yesterday from losing their protection from deportation, which had been scheduled to end this Friday. And in order, the U.S. Court of Appeals for the District of Columbia denied a Trump administration's request that would have ended temporary protective status benefit for Haitians on Friday. Now, the protection cannot be terminated until Monday, July 27th. The House of Representatives voted Tuesday to extend funding for the government at existing levels through December the 4th. Six Democrats joined with Republicans to advance the bill. The government is currently set to run out of money at the end of September, just before the midterm election. South Floridians enrolled in certain Medicare Advantage plans could soon find themselves locked out of in-network care with the University of Miami's health system. You have patients insured through Medicare Advantage Plan that is part of Florida's Preferred Care Network, a United Healthcare-owned company, are on notice. If UHealth and United don't make a new contract soon, their primary and specialty doctors at UHealth could be out of network with the insurer as early as September. More health insurance news. A new report finds that nearly a quarter of workers who get health insurance through their jobs report staying in unwanted jobs for health insurance. The survey from the West Health Gallup Center finds that approximately 23 million adults are in what the report authors call job lock. Anybody having to stay in a job just to keep their health insurance, knowing that they want to leave. The numbers are higher for people who are ill or working adults with three or more chronic health conditions, the report found. Fort Lauderdale officials are saying that yellow water flowing from the tap will disappear when the city's pricey new water plant is fully operational later this year. That claim is being met with deep-seated skepticism from experts who say the city's network of old, unlined cast iron pipes that snake underneath Fort Lauderdale Street streets might just discolor the water again. Fort Lauderdale's new $666 million treatment plant will indeed produce clear water when it fully takes over operation from Five Ash, the old water plant that's unable to remove the yellow tint. The new plant is expected to open in mid-September. Taking place this evening, the Fort Lauderdale Broward NAACP will have a District 20 Candidates Forum at Mount Hermon AME Church, 401 Northwest 7th Terrace in Fort Lauderdale. Doors open at 6:30 p.m. and the event will end by 8:30 p.m. Also taking place in Miami this evening, reconnecting with our progressive politics, a political candidates forum at the 93rd Street Community Baptist Church, 2330 Northwest 93rd Street in Miami. The event starts 6 p.m. to 8 p.m. with candidates seeking to be the next U.S. Senator and Congressional Representative for District 25 and 26. I'll be the moderator. Your Howard 5 weather, mostly sunny today, hot, the high around 93 right now, clear skies and 81 degrees. Those are your Howard 5 headlines.
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6: 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City Manager, Dr. James Polk, how are you?
11: I'm doing well. 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We'll provide them with backpacks, shoes, uniform shirts, activities, some things also for the parents and also for the teachers. Back to school is always an exciting time for students to get energized about the new school year. We have items for kids in primary grades, and we also have some things for the older kids as well, right?
6: Friday, July 24th.
11: There's going to be at Lauren Roberts Park in Florida City. 427 Northwest 6th Avenue, Florida City, Florida, 33034. It's going to be from 2 to 6. First come, first serve basis, riding spot supplies last. Very excited to hand these things out to students who are in need to get them ready and prepared for the upcoming school year.
6: But it's more than just back-to-school supplies to be given away. You also have resources and referral services.
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11: 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Florida City Back to School Bash. That's from 2 to 6, Rodney.
6: 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The Back to School Bash Friday at Lauren Roberts Park. 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

0: Yes, Lord, it's Anderson .Paak.
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8: 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Good morning. 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
2: Look where you're going. You know you're driving crazy out there. All right, Rodney, how's the traffic looking right now?
3: 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Accident this morning in Broward County in Davie. This is the Florida Turnpike southbound at I-595, actually a little bit after 595, and that's in the left lane. Also an accident on the off-ramp in Miami-Dade County, 95 southbound, the off-ramp to the Florida Turnpike and the Golden Glades interchange. That's a look at traffic. 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

0: 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Y'all give it up for Andrea Wilkerson. Woo! Good morning. How you doing?
1: Wonderful. Ricky, thank you so much. And thank you all so much for having Procter & Gamble back. Are you excited for the Cincinnati Music Festival? It's a good turnout here this morning, Ricky. What do you think about this crowd?
0: Oh, sorry about this microphone situation. It is so good to see you again. Thank you for having us back another year.
1: Thank you.
0: Yes, and let everybody know about this year's lineup.
1: Oh, my gosh. This lineup is going to be fire.
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0: Fire.
1: We've got Nelly, SWV, Mary J. Blige. That's who I'm looking forward
2: yes.
1: to seeing. It's an amazing lineup.
2: Okay, Andrea, now P&G is such a big part of the Cincinnati Music Festival, and this is one of our favorite broadcasts that we do every year, but can you explain why this festival is so important to the city and P&G?
1: Yes, Brad. You know, Cincinnati is such a wonderful place, and it's our actual global headquarters for Procter & Gamble, and we're so proud to be back as the presenting sponsor because it's important for us as a company to show up for our consumers in their homes, but also in the places that are important to them. So we're excited to have our P&G brands back at the Cincinnati Music Festival.
3: So I love a good beauty product, and I can tell we're natural girls, like we're twinning right now.
1: Yes.
3: Tell me about your favorite products.
1: Oh, gosh. Okay, my favorite ones right now are the Olay Cleansing Melts, which we'll be sampling at the Cincinnati Music Festival, and also our Mayel new line.
3: So, oh, my gosh. I love Mayel.
1: Yes. Super excited. So
0: and Gang.
1: It's the same music festival.
0: Y'all don't leave out Gang.
1: Yes. Yeah, we have Gang.
2: Yes. Don't leave out
1: yeah.
2: Gang.
1: The time.
3: Don't leave it out.
1: P&G house party is back.
0: See, when I get my clothes out of the cleaners, I still use the Gang.
2: And I use the Gang beads.
0: The sheets. The what?
2: Yeah, the beads.
0: The beads, yeah.
2: The beads.
0: Two cups.
1: The beads.
0: Not one cup, two cups.
2: Two cups.
1: Two cups. We like the extra dosing. Yes.
0: Yeah, absolutely. So when I walk into Paycor Stadium, I love to see that row of the activations and all of the free products that y'all give away.
1: Yeah.
0: What booths do folks, you know, coming to the show need to make sure that they stop
1: yes.
0: by?
1: So definitely come by the day spa for some self-care and
2: yes.
1: refresh moments with
2: nice.
1: Mayel and Downey. We also have the P&G house party with Cascade and Dane. And then new this year is the brand tunnel where all the free samples will be, product
3: hey.
1: Samples will be.
0: Yes.
1: Some special musical performances
2: nice.
1: And some fun photo moments. So it's going to be a good time.
2: Nice.
0: Absolutely. Hey, thank you so much. As always, thank you for having us and everything that you do to make the Cincinnati Music Festival what it is. We are so happy to be here. We
1: thank
0: got here
1: you.
0: Early yesterday. We went over to the park and played with the kids.
1: Yes.
0: We are in, and we are so excited. I'm so excited y'all going to have me go up on the big stage.
1: This is going to be a good time, Rick. You got to show up and show out.
0: I'm going to be clean.
1: You're
0: I got a matching short set. It came in the pack. It came in the pack together. Y'all give it up for Andrea Wilkerson.
1: Woo!
0: We're live at the Cincinnati Music Festival presented by Procter & Gamble. Gary got the tea and the Kahlua of the day. Up next, Ricky Smiley Morning Show.
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8: All right, hold on a second. Traffic is coming your way with Rodney.
9: Hey, Ricky, good morning to you. Happy Thursday already on the 23rd day of July 2026. 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Got some emergency vehicles on the Don Shula Expressway in Miami-Dade County. The emergency vehicles are on the two left lanes. This is southbound after Bird Road. 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Happy birthday, Danette Rose, celebrating with Hot 105. Tavares and Ricky, what you got?
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10: 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Starting out in Broward and developing now, a death investigation underway in Margate. This happening overnight along Atlantic Boulevard near State Road 7. That's where a person's body could be seen in the road covered by a tarp. Details are limited right now, but this appears to be a hit-and-run incident. The county medical examiner's office is also on the scene. Right now, 7 News is working to gather more information. Be sure to follow this developing story inside of the 7 News mobile app. Also in Broward, police in Miramar are investigating a stabbing incident that leaves a man badly injured. This happened just before 10:30 last night at a mobile gas station along the 16,000 block of Miramar Parkway. That's where police would arrive to find the victim, who was left seriously injured and had to be airlifted to an area hospital. Police say the suspect took off from the scene as officers set up a perimeter to search, even closing down several roads in the area. At last check this morning, there is no update on the man's condition, and police have made no arrests. In other news this morning, a federal appeals court has now extended the temporary protected status for roughly 350,000 Haitian residents living here in the U.S. It was set to end tomorrow on July 24th and now runs through Monday, July 27th. Those who are under TPS are still urged to consult an immigration attorney to manage their case and discuss possible next steps. I'm Tavares Jones. That's your news update here on the Ricky Smiley Morning Show on Hot 105. 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

0: driver. I can't go but about 20 miles an hour, but the GPS say we'll be there, though. It say we'll be there at 11 o'clock.
1: When?
0: Saturday. I'm going to holler at you.
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1: Good morning, Rodney. What's going on in those Lauderdale streets?
3: Hey, Ricky, good morning. 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A little bit busy out there on the roadways, 752, 8 minutes away from 8 a.m. We've got a road closure due to an accident. This is 95 Express. This is southbound between Pembroke Road and Hallandale Beach Boulevard there. So just an emergency vehicle. It's 295 southbound and Hallandale Beach Boulevard. That's in the two left lane. So if you're traveling past Griffin Road, get over to your right lane so you can continue down. Also, some emergency vehicles in the roadway southwest Miami-Dade County on the Don Shula Expressway southbound after Bird Road. A little stop and go traffic going back up to the Palmetto Expressway. After a look at traffic, we're hopping to 5. 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And Ricky, you having fun.
1: From traffic to today's top stories, here's what's happening in South Florida.
3: Thank you, Ricky. Good morning. And here are your Hot 105 headlines. A federal appeals court in Washington, D.C. gave Haitians a temporary reprieve yesterday from losing protection from deportation, which had been scheduled for this Friday. The court denied a Trump administration request that would have ended temporary protective status benefits for Haitians on Friday. Now that protection is extended until Monday, July 27th. Last night at the Little Haiti Cultural Complex, candidates vying to replace the retiring Federica Wilson had a debate. 8 of the 10 candidates were in attendance, and topics of discussion, immigration, criticism of the Trump administration, and super PAC money being contributed to candidates running in that congressional race. And if you live in Miami-Dade County, it now takes a $97,000 a year salary to afford a 2-bedroom apartment. According to data from the Housing and Urban Development Department, HUD, to comfortably afford that unit, you would need to make roughly $47 an hour or $97,000 a year, well above Florida's $14 minimum wage. A new report from the National Low Income Housing Coalition shows HUD considers housing affordable if it doesn't cost more than 30% of your monthly paycheck. The picture across the entire state is bad, but Miami is worst. Someone pulling the state's minimum wage would have to put in 108 hours of work a week. That's roughly almost 3 jobs to afford a 2-bedroom apartment. Free lunches are set to end for thousands of Miami-Dade County school students. The Miami-Dade School Board approved an item at its meeting yesterday that would end universal free lunch for students who don't qualify for free lunch or reduced meals. The plan does, however, keep free breakfast for kindergarten through 8th grade. The move comes as a number of direct certified students or students whose families who are enrolled in food assistance programs like SNAP, Medicaid, and other federal programs has drastically decreased in Miami-Dade County. Under federal guidelines, 121 schools within the Miami-Dade County School District system will continue to offer free meals to all students. The full price for public students who don't qualify for free or reduced meals are $4.20 for lunch and $2.50 for breakfast. Taking place this evening, it's a political forum with progressive candidates seeking to be the next U.S. Senator to represent Florida and Congressional Districts 25 and 26. At the 93rd Street Community Baptist Church, 2330 Northwest 93rd Street in Miami. Panelists include Pastor Carl Johnson, the Reverend Richard P. Dunn, and Attorney Nicole Lachlan. I'll be the moderator. 6 p.m. this evening. And taking place in Fort Lauderdale, it's a Congressional Candidates Forum for Congressional District 20, presented by the Fort Lauderdale Broward NAACP. 6:30 p.m. tonight at Mount Hermon AME Church, 401 Northwest 7th Avenue in Fort Lauderdale. Your Hot 105 weather, mostly sunny today with the high around 93. Right now, we have partly cloudy skies and 82 degrees with a 50% chance of rain. 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
12: 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How about you?
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12: 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We're going to have other vendors besides East Florida Premier Medical Care provide fun information to the parents. 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
3: 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Much success this afternoon. 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
12: Thank you very much, Roger. Thank you for having me.
13: Y'all make some noise right now! All right, Gary, what you got coming up next?

0: to be happy.
1: Hey, you gotta have I don't know what y'all going through. Y'all remember, it's only a test. It's only a test. It's only, we thought a test was your boss hating on you, but people going through real stuff. It's only a test. If he bring you to it, he'll bring you through it. We serve an awesome God. Thank y'all for that.
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1: 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Y'all be careful on 95. Rodney, what's going on?
6: 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We've got an accident this morning, the Florida Turnpike. This is southbound after Hollywood Boulevard in Broward County. Loose stop and go traffic going up to the next exit at Griffin Road. Also an accident left lane, Florida Turnpike northbound before you get to Hollywood Boulevard on either side of that highway there, the Florida Turnpike. I want to fight traffic sponsored by Mothers Against Drunk Driving for victims of drug and drunk driving. 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Happy birthday going out to Danette Rizzo. Dinette Rose celebrating a birthday with Hot 105. Happy birthday to you as well.
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0: Heart and soul.
1: Miss Larry, y'all. That's Bruce. Let's go.
0: I love you.
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3: Thank you very much, Ricky. Good morning to you live from the Hubify Traffic Studio and University Dodge, home of the No Bull Deal. 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And a little bit busy out there in Broward County this morning. We got an accident on the Florida Turnpike southbound a little bit after Hollywood Boulevard with some delays going back to Griffin Road and on the Florida Turnpike northbound at Atlantic Boulevard. Stop and go traffic going up to the Pompano Beach Service Plaza. I was there yesterday. Shout out to folks that are working there. In Miami-Dade County, got a disabled vehicle left lane. This is 95 Express southbound before Northwest 103rd Street. That's a look at traffic. We're Hot 105 and Hot105FM.com. 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
4: Hey, good morning to everyone listening here on Hot 105. I'm 7 News anchor Tavares Jones, and here's what's making headlines on this Thursday morning, July 23rd. Starting out in Broward and developing now, a death investigation is underway in Margate. This happening sometime overnight along Atlantic Boulevard near State Road 7. That's where a person's body could be seen in the road covered by a tarp. Right now, 7 News has a crew on the scene and is working to gather more information. Be sure to follow this developing story inside of the 7 News mobile app. And now to Miami-Dade, where a therapist has been arrested after police say he abused a 5-year-old boy during treatment, leaving the child with injuries that sent him to the hospital. Police say this happened earlier this month during the child's therapy session. Investigators say the therapist, identified as 42-year-old Leonardo Rivas, squeezed the child's cheeks together and repeatedly forced a speech therapy device into the boy's mouth and at one point pinned him down to a chair, leaving him with several bruises on his body. Rivas was eventually arrested and issued a $2,500 bond. In other news this morning, a federal appeals court has extended the temporary protected status for roughly 350,000 Haitians living in the U.S. that was set to end on July 24th. TPS status for Haitians now runs through July 27th. Several TPS holders fought the Trump administration's termination of the status, arguing it was rooted in racism. But last month, the Supreme Court ruled that any decision on TPS does not fall under judicial review. Those under TPS are urged to consult an immigration attorney to manage their case and discuss possible next steps. I'm Tavares Jones. That's your 7 News update here on the Ricky Smiley Morning Show on Hot 105. Be sure to watch Today in Florida on 7 News and ABC 18 every weekday morning starting at 5 a.m.
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0: morning. Miami-Dade, Broward, and Rodney. How's it looking in those streets?
1: All right, Ricky, not too bad overall. Got some issues on the roadways. 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Accident this morning. This is the Florida Turnpike southbound after Hollywood Boulevard. Been a factor for at least the last hour or so. A little stop and go traffic going back up to Griffin Road and in Pompano Beach. An accident left lane on the Florida Turnpike northbound at Atlantic Boulevard. Stop and go traffic going back to the Pompano Beach Surface Plaza. And in Miami-Dade County, got a disabled vehicle, 95 Express southbound, right at 103rd Street. 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Happy birthday to one of our Palm Beach County activists, Willie Miller. Willie Miller, happy birthday. Also, Jessica Mobley celebrating a birthday. Jessica Mobley and Danette Rowe, all with Hot 105.
0: Hey, Drive Safe Miami. 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
1: Thank you, Ricky. Good morning. And here are your Hot 105 headlines. In several Republican-led states, they've redrawn maps. North Carolina, Tennessee, Alabama, Louisiana, Texas, and Florida. Black communities are no longer linked together and are instead absorbed into majority white areas. Republicans have said the new districts are simply about boosting their party ahead of crucial midterm elections. This past May, Florida Republicans enacted new districts hoping to help their party gain 4 seats in the House of Representatives. The 20th Congressional District, which had had the largest black population in the state, was a target in line with the Supreme Court's decision on the Voting Rights Act, and Governor Ron DeSantis called the claw-shaped 20th Congressional District an unconstitutional gerrymander that needed to be reworked. The new 20th District is more square-shaped with the black share of the population that's 45% down from nearly 53%. Before. That's why it's important to attend political candidate forums, and one will be held tonight presented by the Fort Lauderdale Broward NAACP for Congressional District Number 20 at the Mount Hermon Amy Church. Doors open at 6:30 p.m. at 401 Northwest 7th Terrace in Fort Lauderdale. And Miami-Dade County may go to court over Florida's new anti-DEI laws, which bars local funding to groups or services tied to gender, race, or sexual orientation. County leaders say the legislation is sweeping enough to make Miami-Dade County rethink countless spending decisions, from staffing the current Hispanic Affairs Advisory Board, the Black Affairs Advisory Board, festivals like Goon Bay, and perhaps even Dr. Martin Luther King's Parade, a tourism grant for a gay pride parade to sponsoring festivals celebrating Haitian Americans. County Commissioner Vicky Lopez, a Republican, said before the board authorized Miami-Dade lawyers to explore legal actions against the state. County Commissioner Lopez's resolution falls short of any kind of court action against Senate Bill 1134, which doesn't take effect until January 1st. Commissioner Lopez is simply instructing county lawyers to research a potential lawsuit challenging the bill or the possibility of asking a judge to offer an interpretation of what's allowed under the law and what isn't. Taking place in just a few minutes with the Broward County School District, the School Bus Stop Arm Safety Program. The event will be at the Student Transportation Fleet Service, 3831 Northwest 10th Avenue in Oakland Park. This evening is a big back-to-school event. The Gules Coalition of Ministers and Laypeople will have a community forum at the HGT Ministries, 10711 Southwest 216th Street at 6:30 p.m. Children are invited. Shouts out to JL Demps. Your Hot 5 weather, mostly sunny today with the high temperature around 93 right now. We have mostly cloudy skies and about a 50% chance of rain and 85 degrees. Those are your Hot 5 headlines.
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7: 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How are you?
8: I'm doing great. How are you?
7: Quite well. Tell me about the candidates forum taking place on Thursday.
8: Yes, on Thursday we're having a discussion. The name of the panel is Connecting with Progressive Politics by Continuing Dr. King's Fight for Working Families at the 93rd Street Community Baptist Church in West Little River, 2330 Northwest 93rd Street.
7: And the senior pastor is Dr. Carl Johnson. And what's the start time?
8: It will start at 6 p.m., continues until 8 p.m., and doors open early.
7: And this forum is a continuation of the dream of Dr. Martin Luther King for the working class.
8: Yeah, so in 1968, Martin Luther King's final fight before his assassination was alongside the Memphis sanitation workers on their I Am Man strike, because Dr. King knew that you can't separate civil rights from economic justice. And that's the same fight that we are dealing with right here in South Florida today, from wages to affordable living.
7: Who are some of the panelists?
8: So the panelists will include Pastor Carl Johnson, Reverend Richard Dunn, a former City of Miami commissioner.
7: And what candidates will be in attendance?
8: U.S. Senate candidate, State Representative Angie Nixon, Democratic Socialist candidate running in the Coastal 25th Congressional District, Oliver Larkin and his team, Attorney Nicole Laughlin, who is the Democratic nominee because she has no primary challenge, and she is running in Southwest Broward and Northwest Dade, which is the 26th congressional district. And we're having a real conversation about how corporate free politics can deliver actual results for black and brown families ahead of these upcoming primary elections on August 18th.
7: And will there be a Q&A? And is the public invited to attend?
8: The public is invited to attend. It's open to all, and especially for those that want to get involved and to see how they can make a difference with people power. There will be opportunity for questions and answers after the panel discussion.
7: And for more information about the Continuing Dr. King's Fight for Working Families Political Forum,
8: 954-249-9689. 954-249-9689. 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
7: And I'll serve as the moderator. Brittany Lee, thank you so much.
8: Thank you.
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0: 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Good morning.

0: kicking off the Cincinnati Music Festival, brought to you by Procter and Gamble. Mix that'll stay in your head all day, y'all. One time for John Lyon on the ones and twos. Hey, and we're gonna be out here tomorrow getting our line dance on with 803 Fresh. I need everybody to bring 10 people. 803 Fresh is gonna be in the building, so make sure you get out here bright and early. Bring your chairs, your wine cup, a bed, a small bed, a stretcher, shoes, stockings, black stockings, white shoes, medicine, medication, grandchildren, bring it all. Everybody, coming up. Come out here tomorrow. Coming up, before you use the restroom, you might need to get this new product. We're going to be talking about it up next on the Ricky Smiley Morning Show.
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1: Yes, sir. Check, check.
0: And somebody from Cleveland just called me and said they're going to beat the Cincinnati Bengals this year in football. All my family from Cleveland. Y'all put some respect. Put some respect on Cleveland. Put some respect on Cleveland.
1: Not in Who They Nation.
0: Hey, Cleveland, they listening to us. They can hear you.
1: Not at in Cleveland. Who
0: Cleveland.
1: Hootay.
0: Hey, at Cleveland, if y'all listen, y'all remember that. All right, y'all. What you got, Alfredas?
2: Okay, so, Ricky, could you pull off platform shoes? Hold on before you answer that.
0: Okay.
2: How about if you only needed to wear them while you were sitting on the toilet? A gut health brand has gone viral for the toilet shoes that they just released. Now, these shoes can really, they really can't be worn outside the bathroom. They're effectively a 7-inch tall stool with places to slip your feet in. Now, they look like two like 1970s disco pumps, but the idea is that if you wear them, you'll improve the posture as you do number two.
0: Like them dogs with that hump in your back.
1: Yeah.
2: Okay, so listen, experts say it's really important for how our bodies perform bowel movement because we were built for it to happen while squatting. Not sitting. These toilet shoes were made available for purchase at TakeLetLoose.com. They went viral, y'all, and they were a huge hit. So the initial run is already sold out. You can't even get them if you wanted to, but they're taking pre-orders for the next batch, and they cost $70. But here's the thing. We were supposed to eat and go potty squatting. So
0: you're supposed to squat when you pot.
2: You're supposed to squat like your heels are supposed you. Your
0: yeah,
2: heels,
0: show us
2: your heels are supposed to be on the ground.
0: Right.
2: Like, this is how you're supposed to sit on the toilet. You're supposed to eat.
0: But I heard that before.
2: Yeah, no, it makes you, your digestion better.
0: Right.
1: Oh.
0: Y'all understand that? Everybody,
1: no.
0: Hey, wake him up in the white shirt. Sir, yes, you.
2: We want to see you squat.
0: You have to, when you go to, sir. when you go to the toilet, you have to squat.
2: Yeah.
0: It's better for your digestion. Stop saying that I need everybody to squat. Call somebody to get your toilets lowered so you can squat and push. Y'all understand what I'm saying? It's going to help. Now look, the other part is getting back up for some of us because everybody's knees ain't what they was when they was in their 20s. Okay? So we're going to get all that figured out so we can have better digestive health.
2: If you squat, you don't have to push because your body's already doing the work.
0: There you go.
1: No, you got to push if you're a man.
2: No, you don't.
1: Unless.
2: No, if you're just sitting
0: now, Gary,
2: there.
0: Gary, you don't have to do evil.
1: No.
2: What are we talking about here, though?
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5: 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Got an accident this morning. The Florida Turnpike northbound at Atlantic Boulevard with delays going back to the Pompano Beach Service Plaza there in Doral, also in Miami-Dade County, opposite end. This is the Palmetto Expressway northbound, the off-ramp to Northwest 58th Street. That disabled vehicle over in that left lane. 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

0: as we kick off the Cincinnati Music Festival, brought to you by PNG. Alfreda's got your front page right here. What up?
1: What up, Ricky? It's Thursday, July 23rd. Here's what's going on in the news. As gas prices continue to climb here in Cincinnati and everywhere else, President Trump was in Georgia yesterday talking about affordability. He's promoting his new Trump Accounts program, which gives every child born between 2025 and 2028 a one-time $1,000 investment from the government. However, if those kids need meds, there could be an issue. Trump is also threatening new tariffs on imported generic drugs. He says the goal is to bring more drug manufacturing back to the U.S. so tariffs would jump to 100% on generic drugs in 2028. Hey, good news for us, Ricky, because we love our coffee.
0: Right.
1: And new research shows that drinking up to 5 cups of caffeinated coffee per day is not only safe, but it also may be linked to cardiovascular health benefits. Now, the American Heart Association says daily coffee seems to be linked to a lower risk of heart failure, heart disease, and stroke in some people.
0: Drink your coffee, y'all.
1: Drink your coffee. Elsewhere, Planet Fitness might be a judgment-free zone, but it is not a clothing optional zone. One of its members found that out the hard way. The man is facing charges after police say he took the gym's slogan a little too literally. Authorities say the man walked into the gym wearing nothing but confidence and even started working out completely naked before someone called the police. When officers arrived, investigators say he told them he thought being naked was okay because Planet Fitness promotes itself as a judgment-free zone.
2: Man.
1: Police immediately arrested him on charges, including indecent exposure and disorderly conduct. No one was hurt during the incident. For info on these stories and more, go to RickySmileyMorningShow.com. Now, here's a look at sports.
3: The sports genius is in the building.
4: Yeah. All right. Hey, y'all, it's almost football season. That means we in Cincinnati, Cincinnati Bengals fans. Where y'all at? Make some noise. Yeah, man. All right. Top of the sports news today, WNBA star Indiana Fever's Caitlin Clark. She received her 7th technical foul of the season in yesterday's win against the Connecticut Sun. If she receives one more tech, that means that she'll get 1-game suspension. But she has a total of 15 in her career.
0: Andrew Reese.
4: Now, well, she's tied with Angel Reese. A total of 15 technical fouls early in their career. Caitlin Clark.
0: Oh, wow.
4: Yes, indeedy. Ironic. You know what I'm saying? Former NFL player Ryan Clark was fired from ESPN. We already know that. The other day, while he was live on his NFL live show, and then the internet went nuts saying some story was like he cussed him out when they went to commercial, but he cleared everything out. What happened was he found out when they went to commercial, and then he kindly said, well, should I just go ahead and leave now? And they kindly responded, yes, you can. And that was it. That was it. Yeah. Just like that. That's just like crazy. That. So, Rick, have you ever been?
0: Hey, he's going to be missed, though. He was the best.
4: Oh, Ryan Clark's cold-blooded.
0: What you about to ask?
4: Yeah, so have you ever went to work and then got fired, like, while you was at work right there?
0: Oh, yeah. And I was working at Journey Shoes. And they fired me, but I went on to finish fixing up my display shelf.
4: So you finished working then?
0: Yeah, I needed that extra minutes on that time clock. Minimum wage was $3.35 an hour.
1: Yeah.
0: Yeah, that was a lot of money back then.
4: Yes, sir.
0: And you know, the Sunday school wasn't paying you but $10 to play the piano for the Sunday school and $70 to play for 11 o'clock service. So, you know what I'm saying? All my money counted.
4: Yes, sir. I ain't mad at you. It's my quick sports report. Follow me on social media at Rock T Holla. Brat got the hot spot right now.
5: The hot spot.
6: Drop it like it's hot. Drop it like it's hot.
7: So hot.
6: And
7: that's hot.
0: Woo.
7: Catch me at the hot spot. It's the
0: BRAT. All right, y'all. Brock has a line from Cincinnati. Hey, the one and only, the legendary, got the hot spot right here with the Brat. What up?
8: What up, Ricky? Good morning, everybody. I'm your girl, Brat Ted's Head. And this is the hot spot where we bring you music, movies, and more. So let's get on off into it. Well, y'all, the 41st Annual Stellar Awards are coming, and we love us some good gospel music. Y'all listen to gospel music?
0: Oh, yeah.
8: Yeah, they're going to have Tasha Cobbs Leonard, Pastor Mike Jr. They both going to receive special honors. Tasha Cobb will get the Aretha Franklin Icon Award, and Pastor Mike Jr. will get the Thomas A. Dorsey Most Notable Achievement Award. The Stellars will be hosted by Kirk Franklin, featuring appearances from P.J. Morton, John P. Key, LeAndrea Johnson, our girl, Ja'Kalen Carr, our girl, Ty Trippett, our boy, and so many more. The awards air on BET August 30th. What's your favorite gospel song?
0: What was it? Oh, is it Say My Name?
2: You know my name, yeah.
0: You know my name. I won't complain. Yeah, I won't complain.
8: Come on now.
0: Yeah.
8: Won't he do it?
0: Yeah.
8: Okay.
0: Mine is like, I like Sign Me Up for the Christian Jubilee, Pass Me Not, O Gentle Savior. I like a lot of the older traditional songs.
8: Me too. Yeah. It's Gonna Rain. Remember that? Can't you see the clouds gathering?
0: Yeah.
8: Don't let it be said too late.
0: And you know I love Just Wanna Praise You forever.
8: Hey.
0: And never.
8: Yeah.
0: Come on, y'all. And never for all you done for me. Just giving glory. Come on, y'all. And honor. They all belong to you. Thank you, Jesus.
8: Yes.
0: Come on. For blessing me. There you go, y'all. Come on, Cincinnati.
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9: 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I got an accident this morning to report. This is in Pompano Beach on the Florida Turnpike, northbound Atlantic Boulevard. Been a factor for about over an hour now. Little stop and go traffic going back to the Pompano Beach Service Plaza. 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
11: 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Starting out in Broward and developing now, a death investigation underway in Margate. This happening overnight along Atlantic Boulevard near State Road 7. That's where a person's body could be seen in the road covered by a tarp. Details are limited right now, but this appears to be a hit-and-run incident. The county medical examiner's office is also on the scene. Right now, 7 News is working to gather more information. Be sure to follow this developing story inside of the 7 News mobile app. Also in Broward, police in Miramar are investigating a stabbing incident that leaves a man badly injured. This happened just before 10:30 last night at a mobile gas station along the 16,000 block of Miramar Parkway. That's where police would arrive to find the victim, who was left seriously injured and had to be airlifted to an area hospital. Police say the suspect took off from the scene as officers set up a perimeter to search, even closing down several roads in the area. At last check this morning, there is no update on the man's condition, and police have made no arrests. In other news this morning, a federal appeals court has now extended the temporary protected status for roughly 350,000 Haitian residents living here in the U.S. It was set to end tomorrow on July 24th and now runs through Monday, July 27th. Those who are under TPS are still urged to consult an immigration attorney to manage their case and discuss possible next steps. I'm Tavares Jones. That's your news update here on the Ricky Smiley Morning Show on Hot 105. 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
1: And here are your Hot 5 headlines. A federal appeals court in Washington, D.C. gave Haitians a temporary reprieve yesterday from losing protection from deportation, which had been scheduled for this Friday. The court denied a Trump administration request that would have ended temporary protective status benefits for Haitians on Friday. Now that protection is extended, business that it moved quickly to secure affected accounts and notify customers who may have been impacted. Wholesome eating of the Trump administration's effort to make America healthy again, but a landmark nutrition education program for recipients of federal food assistance and other low-income people will end within weeks after President Donald Trump eliminated last summer when he signed that massive Republican spending and tax bill. For decades, the SNAP program, Supplemental Nutrition Assistance Program, Nutrition Education and Obesity Prevention Grant Program, has funded programs such as community cooking classes, farmer markets in low-income neighborhoods, school nutrition lessons, and more in every state. The decision to end SNAP Ed at a time of rising food prices and the Trump administration's push for healthy eating has mystified nutrition advocates and public health experts alike. Tarasha Leakes, a professor of nutrition at Cornell University, it doesn't make sense when we have an administration promoting Make America Healthy Again efforts that are focused on decreasing consumption of ultra-processed foods and wanting to encourage people to eat more fruits and vegetables, then to get rid of the largest federally funded nutrition education program that helps people achieve those goals. And if you live in Miami-Dade County, it now takes a $97,000 a year salary to afford a two-bedroom apartment. According to data from the Housing and Urban Development Department, HUD, to comfortably afford that unit, you would need to make roughly $47 an hour or $97,000 a year, well above Florida's $14 minimum wage. A new report from the National Low Income Housing Coalition shows HUD considers housing affordable if it doesn't cost more than 30% of your monthly paycheck. The picture across the entire state is bad, but Miami is worst. Someone pulling the state's minimum wage would have to put in 108 hours of work a week. That's roughly almost three jobs to afford a two-bedroom apartment. Taking place this evening, it's a political forum with progressive candidates seeking to be the next U.S. Senator to represent Florida and Congressional Districts 25 and 26. At the 93rd Street Community Baptist Church, 2330 Northwest 93rd Street in Miami. Panelists include Pastor Carl Johnson, the Reverend Richard P. Dunn, and Attorney Nicole Lachlan. I'll be the moderator. 6 p.m. this evening. And taking place in Fort Lauderdale, it's a Congressional Candidates Forum for Congressional District 20, presented by the Fort Lauderdale Broward NAACP. 6:30 p.m. tonight at Mount Hermon AME Church, 401 Northwest 7th Avenue in Fort Lauderdale. Big congratulations going out to the students of the Urban Craft Academy and Bill Dozier and staff. Your graduations today. We'll see you later on this morning. Your Hot 5 weather, mostly sunny today with a 50% chance of rain, high around 93. Right now we have some scattered showers and 86 degrees. Those are your Hot 5 headlines.
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What's going on, fam? It's Shelby in the midday on the official check-in. All yours right now till 3 o'clock on this Thursday, a.k.a. Friday Junior. Let's get into it right here on Hot 105.

0: Right here at Hot 105, today's RB at Old School and home of the Ricky Smiley Morning Show. What's going on, fam? It's Shelby in the midday. Got you vibing on this Thursday, a.k.a. Friday, Junior. We're one day closer to the weekend, friend. And, of course, getting you closer to the Orange Blossom Classic. That's going down Labor Day weekend. Hard Rock Stadium, FAMU, South Carolina State going head-to-head. 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And while you're there, you can nominate your favorite educator to win that $500 Amazon gift card. Teach, thank, and win, all courtesy of our good friends over at Bright Star Credit Union, where your money shines, all right? So it looks like Haitians get a brief reprieve on the end of TPS. The deadline was set for Friday. Well, that's no longer, because a federal judge has moved it back and says that the protections will remain in place until at least they cannot be terminated before July 27th. All right. So they have a few days extension on that. So we're going to see how this plays out. They contribute a lot to the South Florida economy. I'm just saying. So if they're gone, who's going to work a lot of these jobs? I'm hearing some retirement facilities or rehabilitation facilities have had to cut down on their beds because they didn't have the people to work. So guess who filled those jobs? Think about that, all right? So, again, the TPS protection status cannot be terminated before July 27th, all right? Coming up next, going to throw in some T.I., let them know. Got some Atlantic Star, take you back to the old school with that one right here in the soul of Miami. It's Hot 105.
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Being Old School and home of the Ricky Smiley Morning Show. Speaking of the end of the road, you know, NFL analyst Ryan Clark was let go from ESPN a couple days ago. Well, he has confirmed exactly how it was done. Going to get into it and let you know what he says happened. Coming up in minutes right here in the Solo.

0: 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So, you know, there's a lot of chatter about the firings that took place over the last two or three days over at ESPN. Well, NFL analyst Ryan Clark was one of the first to be let go. And rumors, you know, had it that he was basically told during the live show that he was, you know, being fired. Well, Ryan has pretty much confirmed what people are saying happened. He says that he was indeed fired and told to leave during commercial break after ESPN laid him off mid-broadcast. Now, that is foul. That's like somebody coming in here like while I'm in commercial and saying, hey, you're done, you're finished, you're fired. Wait, what? Not even at the end of the show, but mid-broadcast? Diabolical. So, yeah, if you heard the rumor, Ryan says it's indeed what happened. That is crazy. Cam Newton was also let go, and I'm hearing that Tim Tebow was giving a multi-million-dollar contract over ESPN. So I'm going to dig a little more on that and find out exactly what that's about, and I'll be sure to let you know, all right? Coming up next, got your inspirational song of the day. You got this right here on Hot 105.
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12: That's right, family. You got this, and I've got you. Let's get into it. Can we talk about belief and believing in yourself? Because if you've been waiting for someone else to believe in you before you take that next step, remember this, the most important vote of confidence is your own. So think about this, fam, as you move throughout your day. Believe in yourself even before the results show up. Confidence isn't built by having all the answers. It's built by trusting that you'll find a way. The moment you believe you're capable is the moment you become unstoppable. Think about that, fam. It's too easy. But as always, you got to start where you are and grow as you go. You got this, and I got you. Sounds of Blackness, I Believe, right now on Hot 105.

105. Today's RBN Old School and home of the Ricky Smiley Morning Show. What's going on, fam? It's Shelby in the midday. Still to come this hour, got your tickets to the Orange Blossom Classic Labor Day weekend. It all goes down, fam. You, South Carolina State. And coming up in What's Trending, Marlon Wayans has a message for parents who spank their kids. We're going to get into it coming up next.

0: get into this. All right, so there's been much discussion surrounding the layoffs over at ESPN. Now, we know that Ryan Clark was laid off, and so was Cam Newton. But here's the thing. This is very interesting because it's now being reported that ESPN has officially announced a new multi-year contract extension for Tim Tebow as one of the faces of its college football coverage for the next few years. Okay. So I get it. It was time to free up some of the coin to give Tim Tebow what he needed. Boom. Gotcha, ESPN. And family, get into this. It's been reported that Boosie Badass says that he's filing a $10 million federal lawsuit after claiming that he lost $600,000 trying to secure a presidential pardon in his federal gun case. Now, according to Boosie, he paid political operatives Jacob Wohl and Jack Berkman to help pursue clemency, but no pardon was ever given. Oh, Boosie, Boosie. So much I could say, but I won't. Let's just keep it moving. And family, last but not least, comedian Marlon Wayans has a message for parents who spank their kids.
1: Don't spank your kids.
2: Why not?
1: Because that shows that you're a poor communicator. They're a baby. Why can't you talk to a baby? Yeah. Every time you spank your kid, you're taking your potential best friend and you're making them your worst enemy. You're hurting.
2: Wow.
1: You're hurting your potential best friend. And I know you're trying to teach them, but they don't need to learn that way. There's other ways to teach them. They'll never forget those spanking. And there'll always be a part of them that resents you for that. And it'll take a lot of prayer and a lot to get over that. So just don't do that to them. So challenge yourself to be a better communicator.
0: Ooh. Something to think about, because I know there are a lot of people out there, a lot of parents who spank their kids, and a lot of us who were spanked. Now, I can be honest, I never got spankings. I did not. And I did not spank my kids, but I do know some people who are very close to me who deserve some spankings, I believe. And if they had gotten them, they wouldn't be who they are today. Just saying. So what are your thoughts on that, fam? Use the open mic feature on the free Hot 105 app and let me know, to spank or not to spank. Do you agree with Marlon Wayans? 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

5. Today's RB and Old School and home of the Ricky Smiley Morning Show. It's Shelby in the midday looking for caller 10 right now. I've got your tickets to the Orange Blossom Classic. FAMU, South Carolina State. 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
1: 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You call her 10.
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1: 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You got these tickets to the Orange Blossom Classic. That's going down later.

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0: 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Today's RBNO, Stool at Home with the Ricky and Smiley Morning Show. I'm just watching the news. And a young man, 20-something years old, being a creep out here peeping in windows of some 12-year-old girl somewhere in Miami.
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0: 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I hit my horn and I kept going. I was like, all right, good morning, y'all. 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

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Like a mom.

Today's RBN Old School and home of the Ricky Smiley Morning Show. What's the deal, fam? It's Shelby in the midday. Got you moving through a Thursday. We're just vibing, getting you through your crazy work day. Listen, Marlon Wayans says you should not spank your kids. We're going to get into it coming up in What's Trending next right here on Hot 105.

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1: Hey, family, get in here and check this out. My mama would be happy with this one. So it's been reported that Stevie Wonder has announced a new album, Through the Eyes of Wonder, set for a 2027 release. Now, this would be Stevie's first album in 22 years. Wow. Now, the legend revealed that he is currently putting the final touches on the body of work, adding 4 new tracks. All right, Stevie. I just saw a video on Instagram of Stevie Wonder running from the paparazzi. I promise I hate the internet at times, but it was funny. Congratulations to Stevie Wonder. And family, get into this. It's been reported that Boosie Badass says that he's filing a $10 million federal lawsuit after claiming that he lost $600,000 trying to secure a presidential pardon in his federal gun case. Now, according to Boosie, he paid political operatives Jacob Wohl and Jack Berkman to help pursue clemency, but no pardon was ever given. Oh, Boosie. So much I could say, but I won't. Let's just keep it moving. And family, last but not least, comedian Marlon Wayans has a message for parents who spank their kids.
2: Don't spank your kids.
3: Why not?
2: Because that shows that you're a poor communicator. They're a baby. Why can't you talk to a baby? Every time you spank your kid, you're taking your potential best friend and you're making them your worst enemy. You're hurting.
3: Wow.
2: You're hurting your potential best friend. And I know you're trying to teach them, but they don't need to learn that way. There's other ways to teach them. They'll never forget those spanking. And there'll always be a part of them that resents you for that. And it'll take a lot of prayer and a lot to get over that. So just don't do that to them. So challenge yourself to be a better communicator.
1: Ooh. Something to think about, because I know there are a lot of people out there, a lot of parents who spank their kids, and a lot of us who were spanked. Now, I can be honest, I never got spankings. I did not. And I did not spank my kids, but I do know some people who are very close to me who deserve some spankings, I believe. And if they had gotten them, they wouldn't be who they are today. Just saying. So what are your thoughts on that, fam? 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

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Today's R&B and Old School and home of the Ricky Smiley Morning Show. It's Shelby in the midday. Let me just say this. If you have tickets to the Chris Brown Usher Tour, make sure you leave the little ones at home because videos I've been seeing online says it's not kid-friendly. Just saying. It's Chris Brown on Hot 105.

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0: of the Ricky Smiley Morning Show. What's going on, fam? It's Shelby by your side. Got you rocking on this Thursday. We're moving through it. You know, the show comes your way in about an hour or so. So make sure you stick around, show some love to Big Lip and myself. 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Coming up next, got some Beyonce Irreplaceable on deck. Gonna throw on some Luther Vandross, a classic right there. Kalani Neo with Folded and so much more right here in the soul of Miami is Hot 105.
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Hot 105, today's RB and Old School and home of the Ricky Smiley Morning Show. What's going on, fam? It's Shelby in the midday. Got you moving through a Thursday. So the Haitians got a brief reprieve on the end of TPS. It was scheduled to end tomorrow, but yesterday a federal judge gave the extension and it cannot be terminated before July 27th. So again, I say keep fighting. Keep fighting because they serve the South Florida community in big numbers. Big numbers, okay? 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

0: Hot 105, today's RBN Old School and home of the Ricky Smiley Morning Show. That's Victoria Monet. It's called Let Me. What's going on, fam? It's me, Shelby, in the midday. Got you vibing through a Thursday. We're moving fast. You know the show comes your way at 3 o'clock. So make sure you stick around. Show Big Lip and myself some love. And, of course, we're going to show it right back, giving you a chance to win more tickets to the Orange Blossom Classic. That's going down Labor Day weekend. Hard Rock Stadium, FAMU, South Carolina State, going head-to-head. 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So let me ask, did you watch the debate last night between the candidates for the 24th district seat in Congress? Very interesting. But let me say this, after reading an article this morning about housing and the affordability factor here in Miami, that needs to be top focus, because according to the Miami Herald, it now takes a $97,000 salary to afford a two-bedroom here in Miami. Two bedrooms. Now, that's about $47 an hour or $97,000 a year to afford a two-bedroom apartment, which is roughly around $2,400. That's the going rate. Do you know how many people aren't making $97,000 a year? $47 an hour? Crazy. So whoever ends up in that seat, District 24, if you're listening, any of the 10 of you, that needs to be top priority, because this is ridiculous. Two-bedroom rent is more than a mortgage on my house. Totally unacceptable. So let that be at the top of your list, all right? 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

0: Down Labor Day weekend, Hard Rock Stadium, Sunday, September 6th. FAMU, South Carolina State, going head-to-head. We're going to give you a chance to rep your HBCU. Who you with? 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Your chance to win happens in minutes, all right? 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

0: What's going on, Chevy?
1: Hey, what's up, Big Lip? How you feeling?
0: Blessed, highly favored, and the Lord won't he do it. Did
1: yes,
0: you
1: he will.
0: Read that email we got?
1: Yeah, I did.
0: This is going to be good.
1: Yeah, I
0: feel
1: did.
0: A certain type of way about
1: this
0: it.
1: This is crazy. All right, I don't know. I feel like it's a Tyler Perry movie.
0: All right, well,
1: but
0: go on.
1: I got it. All right, I'll read it. It says, hey, Lip and Shelby, I've been married to my wife for 2 years. She's a nurse by profession, and I just found out that for the last 2.5 months, she's been secretly going to her terminally ill ex-husband's house twice a week to help her ex-mother-in-law take care of him.
0: Mm.
1: It's not that she's helping someone who's dying. That's not my issue. My problem is she never told me about
0: facts.
1: It.
0: Facts.
1: I found out by accident, and now I feel like the lie is a bigger betrayal than what she was actually doing. Am I wrong for questioning my marriage over this?
0: Absolutely not. Absolutely not. So the real question is the husband overreacting for wanting to leave his wife over this situation?
1: Well, if the man is dying, he's going to be gone in a minute. Why leave that lady now?
0: But listen, the man might be in hospice, but listen, who knows how long he's going to be in hospice? They might be doing a hospice hump. Like, who knows?
1: What? Big Lip, what are you talking about? The man is dying.
0: Listen, that's what she said. If my wife, let me tell you something, was going to go take care of her ex-husband, you know what I'm saying, even though he was dying only twice a week or whatever because he's on his deathbed, still, that is time you can have for me. Listen, it's for better or for worse when
1: you're
0: married.
1: Yeah,
0: you're
1: not
0: they
1: dying.
0: But they're divorced
1: she's a nurse.
0: Now.
1: She's
0: they
1: probably slipping.
0: Medication from the medicine cabinet at the hospital. Why is she going over there to help that dying man? They're divorced for a reason.
1: She
0: got
1: to make sure he's comfortable.
0: Damn husband. Anyway.

0: Diane, you are my wife.
1: What
0: That's
1: is she
0: right.
1: doing exactly, though? I want to. Can you call him up?
0: I told you what she's doing. She's doing the hospice hump.
1: I'm going to reply and say exactly what is she doing.
0: Anyway, okay. Y'all, it's the show. The husband.

0: Russia. Welcome to
1: the show.
0: So this brother's upset. His wife is a nurse by trade, and for the last 2 months or so, she's been lying to him. And I've been going to take care of her ex-husband, who is dying.
2: He's in hospice. The man is, like, on his way out.
0: Well, listen, he's about to be out for real. Why is she even doing this? Listen.
2: She's a nurse.
0: And listen, is he tripping for wanting to leave his marriage for this?
2: Yep, he is.

0: I don't know what that bar was. I don't know. Whatever he said. Naya.
1: Naya.
0: Naya. I don't know. How about a five? We're the soul of Miami. Big Lip and Shelby Rush. Welcome to the show. And of course, we are the home of the Rick and Smiley Morning Show. All right, Shelby, break it down. And this brother's not tripping, by the way.
1: All right, let's get into it.
0: I think he's amazing.
1: Hey, I don't know. We'll let the people see. All right. So he says, hey, Lip and Shelby, I've been married to my wife for 2 years. She's a nurse by profession, and I just found out that for the last 2.5 months, she's been secretly going to see her terminally ill ex-husband, right? She's been going over there twice a week to help her ex-mother-in-law take care of him, he says. He was like, it's not that she's helping someone who's dying. That's not my issue. The problem is she never told me about it. He says, I found out by accident, and now I feel like the lie is bigger, is a bigger betrayal than what she was actually doing. So am I wrong for questioning my marriage over this?
0: Absolutely not. So the question is the husband overreacted for wanting to leave his wife over this situation?
1: And yes. The man is dying.
0: It don't matter. Matter of fact, so I know I'm not crazy. LS1 is in the building. LS, come here real quick, bro.
1: The man is dying, LS1.
0: Wait. Listen, if your wife, okay, your wife, Frank, she works in the medical field, says, hey,
1: he's dying, LS1.
0: My ex, she says, listen, my ex-husband is dying, and my ex-mother-in-law needs me twice a week to come up a little bit. What do you say?
2: Absolutely not.
1: Unless, oh my God, he's dying, bro.
2: If he is the ex,
0: yeah,
2: he's dead already.
0: Facts.
1: Oh my God.
0: I appreciate it. Now we're on the same page. So is the husband overreacting? What's up?
3: Hey, Big Lip. How you doing? Welcome back.
0: What I talk to us, baby.
3: Yo, listen. For whatever it's worth, the lady got some God in her. She want to help her ex-husband. She's not cheating on her husband. She's just out giving a hand.
1: Right.
0: And she's giving a hand, all right.
3: I think the man, the man is overreacting, okay? It's not like they're going out to the Bahamas or someplace or the tiki bar or something like that. You know, she's helping the man.
0: Listen, she might be giving a hand while he's on his deathbed.
1: The man is dying.
3: Even if she's giving him a hand, let her. It's fine. He's dying.
0: And that's the problem. That's exactly why he need to leave. Bye. Thank you very much.
3: No.
0: Yes.
1: So what do you think about it?
4: I think it's so hospitable that she's going over there and, you know, helping him out while he's in hospice. But if we ain't getting no check about this, like Martin say, Shelby, get the stepping.
5: Get the stepping.
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11: 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You see, accidents don't take summers off, and neither does he. While these other guys are laying out on the beach sipping on Mai Tais, Attorney Big Al is working for you, in the office and in the courtroom. His main office is in Hollywood. I'm not a lawyer, but Attorney Big Al is. So call him today at 1-800-HURT-123.
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0: I was looking at something online and it showed like Rihanna net worth. It was like a couple building, then it had billion, then it had A$AP Rocky. It was like 1.5 million.
1: That's okay. I'll take it.
0: All right, Manny. He got the best job in the world.
1: Exactly.
0: All he got to do is just make babies.
1: And be Rihanna's husband, baby daddy.
0: Do your thing, my man. Hot 105, we are the soul of Miami. Big Lip and Shabby Rush. 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
1: The Show.
0: And of course, we are the home and Ricky Smiley Morning Show. 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

0: 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Welcome to the show. 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
1: FAMU, of course.
0: Of course.
2: You know, she sound like a FAMUer. All right, babe, you got it. And what station plays the most riding music?
1: Anna.
2: Now, you won't let me talk now. 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
1: 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Soul of Miami. I'm so excited. I got tears.

0: Miami, Big Lip and Shelby Russian. Welcome to the show. Run away, my brother, run away. She lied. Wow. She cheating. All
1: no,
0: of that's
1: no, don't
0: of
1: say that. She's not cheating.
0: Well, break it down. Go
1: All
0: ahead.
1: Right, so here's the deal. All right. This young man says that he's been married for like 2 years.
0: Mm-hmm.
1: His wife is a nurse by profession, but he just found out.
0: You can't trust nurses anyway. So
1: for the last 2 months and a half that she's been secretly going to her terminally ill ex-husband's house twice a week to help her ex-mother-in-law take care of him.
0: You know, to help give him life. That's
1: and he
0: sure
1: just
0: doing.
1: He just found out. So, no, he says, I don't really have a problem with her helping someone who is dying. It's the fact that she never told me that he had the issue with.
0: So he wants to know if he's wrong for questioning his marriage over this. And to me, the real question is this. Is the husband overreacting for wanting to leave his wife over this situation?
1: He's absolutely overreacting.
0: Whatever. Listen, that brother's me. What's up?
2: Lil, what's going on? Shelby Rush, what they do, what they do. Let me tell you something right now. That man ain't tripping. Hell no. To the no. They probably doing a hospice hump, the sponge bath bump.
0: Yes.
2: We don't know what's going on
0: hump.
2: Over there.
1: What was the other one?
2: The sponge bath bump. The sponge bath bump.
0: The hospice hump and sponge bath
1: Big
0: bump.
1: Big Lip Jr. Wow.
0: And that's what I said. Let me tell you something. Because even if I'm on my deathbed, bro, guess what? Let me just get one more in.
1: Man,
0: just
1: you're dying. Nobody's doing nothing. You're dying.
0: You don't know that.
1: Whatever.
2: Go ahead and see the heaven hump.
1: Whatever.
2: Kevin Hunt, one more pump.
1: That's nasty. Y'all are nasty, man. Let that man die in peace. Man. He just wants a lovely face to look at.
0: All right, you have a good one.
2: Y'all too.
1: All right, bye.
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Listen, I know a lot of times we may sit up there and clown Sierra's husband, Russell Wilson, and call him a cornball, but guess what? She secured the bag. That brother left the NFL and still turned around and got a contract as an analyst on CBS. Do your thing, my brother. Hot 105, we're the soul of Miami. Man, we didn't shoot Big Horn and down the course. We're the home of Ricky Smiley Morning Show.

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1: El Boogie, what's going on?
2: Hey, Big Lip. Well, over here at Channel 7, we've got a couple of things we're working on. Tropical Storm Bertha is finally starting to fade over Texas. The storm brought heavy rain and flash flooding to the northwestern Gulf Coast. We're going to show you more of that video on 7 News at 4 o'clock. And then let's talk about Haitians. A new court order extending temporary protected status for hundreds of thousands of Haitians in the U.S., including South Florida. It's not for very long. The order postpones administration's order to end deportation protections until Monday. So it's only, you know, an extra 5 days.
1: Why they only get an extra 5 days?
2: And in Fort Lauderdale, neighborhood peacock has been beaten and shot with a BB gun.
1: No.
2: And we're going to hear from the woman who tried to save the bird's life. That and more at four. You know, some people really hate peacocks.
1: That is a peacock's lives matter. This is just terrible.
2: They do matter. Yeah, they do matter. They're big, they're beautiful, but they can be loud. And
1: wow, that is, you know, listen, what is going on in your life that you got to go shoot a peacock? Like, is it that bad?
2: Is so true. Right. You know what they say, start with animals and we're in trouble. But yeah, we'll talk about this and more on 7 News at 4.
1: All right, El Boog. Well, I appreciate you. Thank you once again.
2: All right, Big Lip. Thanks so much. Take care.
1: You got it.
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11: Good afternoon. Let's start off with Miami-Dade County. First off, we have some slow-moving traffic on I-95 southbound. It's between Northwest 103rd Street and Northwest 95th Street. Your delay right now is about 15 minutes. Moving over to Broward County on the Florida Turnpike northbound, the off-ramp to Griffin Road has an accident and the off-ramp right lane is blocked. 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Change wisely. I'm Nikki Ramirez, and that's the latest traffic update on Hot 105. 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
3: Yo, it's your man Tony Sco, along with my brother Big Lip on yet another Alliteration Thursday, but today we freaking it acronym style, okay. And I know you heard about it, Big Lip.
4: Why?
3: ESPN laid off Ryan Clark live on air and has since laid off Cam Newton and a whole bunch of other folks.
4: Wow.
3: That's right, Big Lip. People from across the USA, from LA to NYC, are saying WTF as ESPN has told Ryan Clark, Cam Newton, and others to basically GTFOH ASAP as layoffs were announced by the network that has left fans saying this is total BS and they are PO'd by the decision that left these VIPs basically SOL.
4: Absolutely crazy.
3: And the network that covers the NBA, the WNBA, the NFL, the NHL, the WBA, MLS, and MLB, among other sports, is saying they are many M's in the hole and can't afford to keep spending hundreds of G's to pay people because they are losing money like an OG trying to come up at the MGM.
4: Dang.
3: And even Stephen A. was like, OMG, I can't believe this sugar honey iced tea, because these guys work hard to make the channel the one we choose to watch from the AM to the PM on our TVs and PCs as we try to find out about the MVPs in our favorite sports. And even though they may have good money in the BOA, and Cam Newton has more BMs than he has hats to make him look like a PIMP, we are still like OG. Because if ESPN can lay off folks as easy as ABC and 123, what's to stop the CEO at our company from saying it's time to hand over our work ID?
4: Preach.
3: But let me keep it real.
4: Okay.
3: Many folks are like, LOL, because these brothers won't be at the ATM crying because their bank balances are DOA and they may have to fill out applications at UPS because they are hiring, according to the notorious B.I.G. So to Ryan, Cam, and everybody affected, keep your heads up, fellas. Y'all gonna be okay. Yo, it's your man, Tony Sco, along with my brother, Big Lip, on yet another Alliteration Thursday.
4: Well done, my brother. Yep.
0: Yeah, Tony is tripping, all right.
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0: Moving over to Broward County, no major accidents at this time. We love that. I-95 northbound between Broward Boulevard and Cypress Creek Road has some slow-moving traffic, so please allow some time. 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I'm Nikki Ramirez, and this is Hot 105, the soul of Miami.
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0: Hey, man, you already know what's going on. It's a vibe. Big vibes for the people, and it's strictly for the aunties.
1: How you feeling on this Thursday,
0: hey,
1: my brother?
0: Amazing, man. You know, right. I feel like I'm feeling it. You know, I feel like I'm feeling it.
1: Yeah, yeah, okay. Whatever you say, it's
0: yeah, that right there.
1: Yeah,
0: know.
1: There it is. All right, well,
0: you need something.
1: Well, you already know what time it is. Let go.
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1: Boogie, what's going on?
3: Hey, Big Lip. Well, over here at Channel 7, we've got a couple of things we're working on. Tropical Storm Bertha is finally starting to fade over Texas. The storm brought heavy rain and flash flooding to the northwestern Gulf Coast. We're going to show you more of that video on 7 News at 4 o'clock. And then let's talk about Haitians. A new court order extending temporary protected status for hundreds of thousands of Haitians in the U.S., including South Florida. It's not for very long. The order postpones administration's order to end deportation protections until Monday. So it's only, you know, an extra 5 days.
1: Well, why they only get them extra 5 days?
3: And in Fort Lauderdale, neighborhood peacock has been beaten and shot with a BB gun.
1: No.
3: And we're going to hear from the woman who tried to save the bird's life. That and more at four. You know, some people really hate peacocks.
1: That is a peacock's lives matter. This is just terrible.
3: They do matter. Yeah, they do matter. They're big. They're beautiful. But they can be loud. And
1: wow. That is, you know, listen, what is going on in your life that you got to go shoot a peacock? Like, is it that bad?
3: Right. You know what they say, start with animals and we're in trouble. But yeah, we'll talk about this and more on 7 News at 4.
1: All right, El Boog. Well, I appreciate you. Thank you once again.
3: All right, Big Lip. Thanks so much. Take care.
1: You got it.
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9: Good afternoon. Let's start off with Broward County. I-95 northbound has the off-ramp to Hollandale Beach Boulevard blocked on the left lanes because of emergency vehicles. Moving over to Miami-Dade County, no major accidents at this time, but the Palmetto Expressway northbound between Northwest 58th Street and Northwest 47th Avenue has slow-moving traffic. Right now, the delay is about 20 minutes. 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I'm Nikki Ramirez, and this is Hot 105, the soul of Miami.
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0: Season, man. I got a lot of Leos in my life, man.
1: Man, I got a couple Leos in my life, too, but they all just hard-headed. 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
0: Yeah, you just got to love them for where they can come from, because, boy.
1: They're like Taurus cousins.
0: Just like them. Just like them. You know, these lions and bulls. 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
0: A-P-W-A-D, approved.
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3: Let's start off with Miami-Dade County. There is an accident on the Florida Turnpike. It's northbound right after Okeechobee Road. The right two lanes are blocked. Also in Dade County, on MacArthur Causeway, westbound right at Fountain Street, there is a disabled vehicle blocking the right lane. Broward County, you are looking good. No major accidents at this time. 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

Honey, I cannot wait. I'm definitely gonna be in the building. Hot 105, we're the soul of Miami. And of course, we're the home of the Ricky Smiley Morning Show. You man with issues. Big lip, holding it down. Let go. Hot 105.

Lip. Holding it down, baby. You know what's coming up next. It is all about the Big Lip Report. We're going to get you up to date with our news partners at WSBN Channel 7. McGraw-Lynn Martinez, a.k.a. M. Boogie. 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
1: Boogie, what's going on?
2: Hey, Big Lip. Well, over here at Channel 7, we've got a couple of things we're working on. Tropical Storm Bertha is finally starting to fade over Texas. The storm brought heavy rain and flash flooding to the northwestern Gulf Coast. We're going to show you more of that video on 7 News at 4 o'clock. And then let's talk about Haitians. A new court order extending temporary protected status for hundreds of thousands of Haitians in the U.S., including South Florida. It's not for very long. The order postpones administration's order to end deportation protections until Monday. So it's only, you know, an extra 5 days.
1: Why they only get an extra 5 days?
2: And in Fort Lauderdale, neighborhood peacock has been beaten and shot with a BB gun.
1: No.
2: And we're going to hear from the woman who tried to save the bird's life. That and more at four. You know, some people really hate peacocks.
1: That is a peacock's lives matter. This is just terrible.
2: They do matter. Yeah, they do matter. They're big. They're beautiful. But they can be loud. And
1: wow. That is, you know, listen, what is going on in your life that you got to go shoot a peacock? Like, is it that bad?
2: So true. Right. You know what they say, start with animals and we're in trouble. But yeah, we'll talk about this and more on 7 News at 4.
1: All right, El Boog, well, I appreciate you. Thank you once again.
2: All right, Big Lip, thanks so much. Take care.
1: You got it.
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0: Hot 105, we're the soul of Miami, your man with issues, Big Lip holding it down. It's been fun, but I got to run. But before I go, I got to send congratulations going out to my boy, Quentin Williams, man. He got those tickets to the Orange Blossom Classic going down Labor Day weekend. Congratulations going out to you, my brother. All right, there it is. Coming up on the other side, you know what it's all about. It's all about the show after party. And ladies, let me tell you something. Once you start lying to your dude, there is no coming back, especially for a situation like this. What am I talking about? I want to break it down for you on the other side. The show after party is coming up, baby. Get ready for it. We are the soul of Miami, Hot 105.
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This is the show after party, and of course, we never agree on anything. That's why this is always so special.

0: Miami, Big Lip and Shelby Russia. Welcome to the show. Run away, my brother, run away. She lied. Wow. She cheating. All
1: no,
0: of that.
1: No, don't say that. She's not cheating.
0: Well, break it down. Go ahead.
1: All right, so here's the deal.
0: All right.
1: This young man says that he's been married for like 2 years.
0: Mm-hmm.
1: His wife is a nurse by profession, but he just found out.
0: You can't trust nurses anyway.
1: So for the last 2 months and a half that she's been secretly going to her terminally ill ex-husband's house twice a week to help her ex-mother-in-law take care of him.
0: No, to help give him life. That's what they're doing.
1: He just found out. So no, he says, I don't really have a problem with her helping someone who is dying. It's the fact that she never told me that he has an issue with.
0: So he wants to know if he's wrong for questioning his marriage over this. And to me, the real question is this. Is the husband overreacting for wanting to leave his wife over this situation?
1: He's absolutely overreacting.
0: Whatever. Listen, that brother's me. What's up?
2: Lil, what's going on? Shelby Rush, what they do, what they do. Let me tell you something right now. That man ain't tripping. Hell no. To the no. They probably doing a hospice hump. The sponge bath bump.
0: Yes.
2: We don't know what's going on over there.
1: What was the other one?
2: The sponge bath bump. The sponge bath bump.
0: The hospice hump and sponge bath
1: Big
0: bump.
1: Big Lip Jr. Wow. Wow.
0: And that's what I said. Let me tell you something. Because even if I'm on my deathbed, bro, guess what? Let me just get one more in.
1: Man,
0: just
1: you're
0: more.
1: Dying. Nobody's doing nothing. You're dying.
0: You don't know that.
1: Whatever.
2: Go ahead and see the heaven
1: that.
2: Hump. Just Kevin Hunt, one more part.
1: That's nasty. Y'all are nasty, man. Let that man die in peace. Man. He just wants a lovely face to look at.
0: All right, you have a good one.
2: Y'all too.
1: All right, bye. The Ricky Smiley Morning Show. Ricky Smiley Morning
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You know, we're definitely at home at the Ricky Smiley Morning Show. Is it me? And you know, because I'm packing up, because I'm getting ready to move, right? But I just found out how trifling you really are when you're moving. I don't care how clean you keep your house. When you're moving, you realize you are disgusting.

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Join me, AC Shaw, tonight at 8 for the legendary Quiet Storm. Nothing but the songs you love on Hot 105, the soul of Miami.

0: Big Lip and Chubby Russian. This is the show. We have the parties and the fun, but we got to run. We're out the door. We'll check you out tomorrow. B.I.G. Believe in God because he believes in you. Live every day like it's your last because one day you're going to be right. And always follow the path that others may lead. 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And I will check you out tomorrow. Enjoy the rest of your evening. See ya. Peace.
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